one opportunity to seize everything you ever wanted. 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

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Y'all call it a moment, I call it life.

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It's hard to say that I'd rather stay awake when I'm asleep, because my dreams are bursting.

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4: Agora já de regresso ao estúdio da Rádio Comercial na Sampaio Pina, em Lisboa.